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U2, Street of Dreams.

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1: 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Time is fleeting. Madness takes its toll. But listen closely.
2: Not for very much longer.
1: I've got to keep control.

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